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0: 2412 South 5, 25 Larry there in the alleyway. He's having issues with the neighbor driving through his yard.
1: Hey, they found out.

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0: 317 South. Location with an iPhone crash notification. Yeah.

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1: Go ahead.
0: I'm 1060, that's South Dirksen call. Any other updates?
1: It just said it was on Dirksen. It looked like it was on Dirksen in the grass on the southbound lanes right across from Elite on open line for the cars. Nothing else.
0: Ten sixty.

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1: Go ahead.
0: There's nothing in the roadway. We're just going to come 24th and just make sure there's nothing rolled over in the ditch up here.

Lincoln 995. I called it a couple times. It just goes to that voicemail for Sandy, but it's still just showing right across the street from the old auto place.

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1: Mainstay Suites at 3185 South Dirksen Parkway for an overdose. 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Sam 653, Adam 1 or Adam 10, do you copy?
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2: Take a 911 investigation, 321.
0: Can you confirm room 231?
2: It is a 911 only cell phone, unable to call.
1: Yeah, 2521 empowerment, room 231.
2: There was a 911 investigation from this number in Springfield 2 days ago. No history at this address.
0: Is you calling?
3: Therefore, being around.

0: John.
1: Would you be able to start for 14465 Cotton Hill Road at the cemetery for a baby deer caught in the fence on the Washington Street side?
2: Yeah, 10-4.
1: Thank you.

0: Engine 2 from control. For engine 2. Ambulance crews over at 2521 Empowerment, they think you're at the wrong place.
1: They would be correct. We're heading that out.
0: Copy.

0: Okay, go ahead. Black Melbourne, all black, 1800 block South Street Court, 10-4. Which direction?
1: Eastbound.
0: 10-4.
1: 1800 block.
0: I have that. I just needed which direction. Eastbound. Black male. All black. Got it.
2: Southbound.
0: Southbound.
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1: Westbound from 13th.
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1: 911 only phone, so I don't think this is going to matter. 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
0: Yeah, somewhere on the 1700 block of 13th.
2: 717.
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0: 43. Actually, no, everything's all 10-4.

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0: Sam's Club, 2300 West White Oaks Drive, check on the welfare. In the store, black female, flower shirt, jeans, near the TVs. So she's fine, but they say she's not acting right. I want her to check them.
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1: Ambulance.
2: They'll give report on their way to the ER.
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1: 10-4, he's en route to 3rd Black. They're secure at this time. Lincoln 881. 10-4. Lincoln 916, Lincoln 926.
2: What's up?
1: 26. Well, see, this rolling 1016 that originally started Bunn Park, our last location is going to be 25th approaching Cook. The caller is out of town. She's getting messages from, I believe it's a sister, says that she is being held hostage and that the male half of this is 1032. They are still rolling. The sister can see her location, so we're trying to see where they stop.
3: Nine's on scene. Nothing showing from a story and a half commercial building. We'll be command.
0: Copy, engine 9's on scene. 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
2: I didn't copy the vehicle description.
1: They are in a black Impala, driving around black Impala, dent on the driver's side. It looks like they're stopped near Walker Funeral Service right now at Cook at the grocery store there.
2: Devil.
1: 916, 926, you copy?
3: Panel's showing attic. We've been here in the past. We're going to check it out.
0: Got 126.
4: 126, Colin. 144, 101. 126, 10-4. 211, Simon. 211, guys. We've got a big phone for you.
0: Yeah.

0: for the Walker Funeral Home in that grocery store area with them.
1: 10.9.
0: Union routes over there to Walker. They believe that the male half of this Melvin, they believe he is possibly 99 as well as 10.0 for possible 10.32.

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0: 10-4, we're getting the updates as they come. Still stops the light at Pope and South Grand. Now headed westbound on South Grand. Westbound on South Grand. It should be a black Impala with a dent on the driver's side passing G&M.
1: I got the vehicle still heading westbound.
2: I'm going
1: to get right behind it.
2: 916,
3: you copy? Thanks, sorry
0: about that. North 13.
1: Go ahead. So we're going to be turning on to work. 20 is going to be George Charles, 14613, on Black Impala.
0: Timber, which direction on work?
1: Southbound. We're pulling over right now.
0: Timber, we're pulling over southbound at work. 413, channel 2.

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0: 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Edward Zebra 33763.
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2: 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It's going to be loud construction, loud equipment, and the workers yelling. He was advised that there's no specific ordinance, but we would speak to them, see if they would quiet down.
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0: 2115 South 14th Street for a check on welfare. A guy called in requesting girlfriend Jamie checked on history of 96 with her. We got this address from her 27, 2115 South 14. She called him screaming, crying, said no one will ever
2: see her again.
0: Doesn't know if she's home or not. Says she lives here with her aunt. It's possibly going to be driving a maroon Dodge Ram that says built right construction, unknown 28. Lincoln 858, can you give me a 21 real quick?
1: I can.

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0: Was a tackle box turned in that was left at the park?
1: 10-9.
0: Was there a tackle box turned in that was left at the park?
1: Not that I'm aware of.
0: Okay.

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0: 10-4.

0: 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Congratulations, one juvenile male starting 60.0.
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0: 3800 block of Chatham Road, 17th, a passerby advised a white male in a black shirt, white female, unknown clothing, or walking northbound. Male picked the female up and threw her.
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3: Jim just calling, I'll be heading that way.
2: A dozen from behind the jail. Shots fired.
1: Multiple units, 957.
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1: 9-4, 9-6-9.
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3: 905, I just spoke with a slightly uncooperative pedestrian. She said that the subject ran into a house off of Cedar, just to the south. I'm trying to get a better address.
0: 10-4, ran into a residence off of Cedar to the south.

0: 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It's 1430 Loveland that got hit, correct?
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969-43. 969. Pedestrian pointed out a laid out bike at Pine and Loveland, thinking that that was the person getting shot at, so the suspect fled south.

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2: 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Need another one there as well.
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0: 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We got no suspect info from the victim here, 1430. They're just advising they may have heard someone running eastbound from the address.
1: 10-4, someone possibly running eastbound from 1605.

0: 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I need two units besides 858 and 859 to 25 with me at Loveland and Pine.
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1: 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Admiral 1, you want him at scene or your location at Loveland and Pine?
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0: Hi, Nate. Go ahead. Getting information here from a resident that Eric Coleman and three others were the victims. They ran off to a house in the 1100 block of South 13th, trying to get more.
1: Tim, were any injury to the victims that they knew of?
0: And then...
1: Did they note any injury known?
0: No injuries.
1: Timber.

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0: They told this lady the suspect was wearing a black hoodie, gray sweat shorts, and like a blue face mask from a hospital.
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3: Hey.
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4: 632, actually got a traffic stop and ready.
2: Go ahead.
4: I mean, 100 block of West A Route 104. One of my passenger, no visual, 28, on a black Volkswagen.
5: Lean 858. Just talked to a resident. They said between 13th and 14th in the alley, just to be south of Pine, they thought they heard somebody yelling down there. Going towards Laurel, so I'm just going to go check that out.
4: 10-4.
5: Eight-eight-five.
1: Go ahead.
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1: 10-4.

0: 9600885, say Eric Coleman.
1: Yeah, see, we're showing Eric Coleman 1227-06 with an address of 1002 South 13.
0: 10-4, when I was headed back to the scene from getting my body cam at the station, I think I saw him in an SUV, a dark green color, older style with two other occupants. They turned, we would have been west from 11th and South Grand. He was a back passenger on the driver's side, I believe.
1: For our last thing, you say westbound on South Grand.
0: 10-4 from 11.
1: 10-4, we will check with hospitals.
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2: 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It's going to be a 1016 between my 17 and his 21-year-old son. 21-year-old son did become physical with the 17. The son is now outside. The 17 is inside with the door locked. Stand by for further.
3: We're 1060.
2: 10-4. He is refusing FEMA. States that son just knocked him down.
4: 743 Sangamon, open door. Number 4, Guinevere. 4, Guinevere. Caller's neighbor advising that the door's been standing open now for about 4 hours.
2: All City 17's knowledge.
5: Copy. 748. Put me on that. 42 will head that way as well if you need some.
6: 632. Can you start me 717?
4: 10-4, 717, 6.
7: 76.
6: 4.
1: Okay.
0: 885.
1: God. Are you at the 13th Street address? David Aiton advised that the mom of Coleman drives a dark blue older model Chevy Blazer, partial 28 Edward Charles. Is that vehicle there?
0: Negative.
1: 10-4.

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1: Animal one.
2: 43, both hospitals are negative this time for anything that sounds related.
1: 10-4.

0: 7-5.
1: Go ahead.
0: What time are the shot spotter coming out?
1: 2026. Then it looks like we got the other call a minute after.
2: They're telling her they're all at home right now.
1: Nine of five, I think I covered you. 10 on your traffic.
2: I'm just trying to tell 814 that Felicia is saying that those three are at the house on 13th currently.
3: 10-4, thank you.

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1: Hey, 5, go ahead.
0: Made contact with Eric's sister on FaceTime. They're at a McDonald's. He appeared to be 10-4. Looks like possibly 5 South Grand. Don't let the swing over there. See if he's involved in this or not.
1: Hey, where are you and 988 going?
0: Yeah, we can swing over there.
2: 885 from 859.
3: Segment and stuff, we're through.
1: Go ahead.
3: The unlocked door will be going in to clear it. We do not need to.
0: Catch up with them and grab their info. Everyone at the house is not very cooperative.
4: First name, Dejon. Everett, Zaner Dejon, 217-05, 217-05, Millway.
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5: 10-4.
6: 9-8 on 10-6, I think I got 4 more.

0: 926. What's the description of the vehicle we're supposed to be looking for at the McDonald's?
1: Supposed to be a dark green or blue older model Chevy Blazer, possibly a partial 28 of Edward Charles.
0: This is the parking lot I'm going to get out of right now.
1: Yeah. 10-4, just confirm. You say 5 in South Grand.
2: Filling for St. Jason, Thomas Filling, Middle L. Lincoln, 328-1984, 32884.
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Cross streets are Churchill Road and North Veterans Parkway.

0: segment 743. House of Clear will be disciplined here shortly.
1: 10-4.
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0: Lincoln 981.
1: Go ahead.
0: Westwood Lodge at 2406 West Jefferson Street. It's going to be in front of there. It's going to be a 1050 with injury and fire simulator rolling there. Passerby says that someone was in a black SUV, blacked out, hit the guardrail. Says it doesn't look good.
1: Interrupt.
0: Sam 585, Adam 1, you copy?
2: 585, negative, Julia.
0: 1050 with injury in front of Westwood at 2406 West Jefferson.

Adam 10, are you on one? Did you copy 10 feet with injury on West Jefferson?

0: Control from River Squad 2.
1: Yeah, 915. Go ahead.
0: It's on a complete return course, patient is going to St. John's with that first.
1: Illinois, Tim Tag for me.
2: I forgot.
1: Going to be 013611 Adam 42.
2: 74.

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1: Go ahead.
0: That expired 6-9 of 26, Chris Rossini out of St. Louis on a 2012 Volkswagen Jetta.
1: 10-4, thank you.
0: Six six two Sangamon checking status.

0: 915 is out of the station. How are they up in the Bureau?
1: They didn't specify. Sam 749, you on one? That's affirmative. They're at the Bureau.
0: Well, thank you.

Engine 9, Battalion 2, and Truck 3, respond to automatic fire alarm at 2801 Montaluma Court. Cross streets are dead end in Montvale Drive.

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4: Dog C, nothing showing from a large three story multi residential, one sounding, will be command.
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6: 755 Sangman, do you have traffic?
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0: 2, 13 Sangamon, remove for office.
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0: 10-4, would you like another?
1: All those.

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0: I've got call history at Matthew. 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

0: Battalion 2 from command, just an update. It said building 1, we're going to head over there. It said first floor, smoke detector.
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4: 9239 Firefighter. I think I got a detective down here.
1: So.
5: Copy. Is it for any clue what it could be from?
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0: 10-4. I'll snag it back. I'll get you another. Can you start with 1301 Winch Road, 1301 Winch, number 74, 1016. Florentino called in, said the caller and his girlfriend, Sarah Ann, are in a 1016. She's yelling in the background.
1: 10-4, and off.
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0: 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Thanks for pulling back around the back of the building in a gray car.
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0: 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Go ahead. 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

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Cross streets are West Lenox Avenue and Outer Park Drive.

0: 736, traffic south.
1: Go ahead.
0: I'm going to be on 7th of Washington. Boy, Mary, 52107. I'm flat Ford SUV.
1: So,

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0: Are you a Vapor Maven?
1: Sample.
0: Somewhere. I was going to call him back. I didn't even know if they were still open, but she hasn't called back.
1: Looks like they're closed. Is it going to call?
0: Yeah, more.

0: 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We're 1023, post 2, ending mileage 28086. 28086.
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2: Lincoln Air 2, Lincoln
1: 822. Air 2. 1100 block East Laurel Street, 911 investigation, 50 feet from 1100. Instantly disconnects on 911, no answer on callbacks.
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1: All right.
0: Sample.

0: someone. Hey, someone. 1626 Thornhill Drive, check on the welfare. Caller is Pamela, a 3-year-old black male wearing a t-shirt and a diaper showed up here on the doorstep. I don't know where they came from.
1: Hello.
0: 7653, do you copy?

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0: 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Dad states his 17-year-old son, Sean Ledbetter, is breaking things and threatening him because he took some of Sean's belongings away. 17 is currently upstairs in the home. Sean is in the basement. They are separated at this time.
1: 10-4 Boston Route.
0: 10-4.

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0: He's South Grand 19th, out of Iowa. Paul Young, Adam, 670 on a gold for the...
1: 10-4.
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0: Madison Klein on the red Honda Edward Charles 159490. Of us.
2: 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I got a ticket for improperly parked out at Love's, please.
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1: 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Oh, that's too high. Hold on.
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1: 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Go ahead.
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0: Be advised, they are going to be paging a medical, actually disregard, it's going to be Riverton's area. 736, same. 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
0: 1901 South 17 for a 1016. George Weichert's calling in. Audrey Nolan, white female, yellow shirt, was on the porch causing problems. Now she's hitting the caller's. She's hitting the caller's vehicle with a ball bat.
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0: 982. 423 8th Avenue for a 1016. Emma called in. This is an Airbnb. Said the owner is trying to kick out a large party here, shooting paintball guns and spraying pepper spray all over the house. The caller has locked herself in the garage. There's about 30 subjects here.
2: Female?
0: In route.
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0: 10-4.
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0: 10-4.

0: 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Gray Ford.
1: That is coming back clear, suspended to a Tajay Overton out of Springfield on a Gray Ford sedan.

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0: 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However, it appears he is already listed.

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0: 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There's a black male wearing a red shirt and jeans and a black male wearing a white shirt and jeans arguing in the middle of the street and stopping traffic.
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0: Didn't cancel anybody. I think everybody left.
1: Four, all units can disregard the 1010. Wolf.
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4: 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Gonna be Robert Everpaul, number 8, on a black sedan.
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0: 140, that's Clarion Vale to Orion Preen, 1512 Ptarmigan, black 2016 Honda four-door, no file attached.
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5: 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Last name Jackson, first name Mariah, Mary Adam, Robert Ida, Adam Henry, middle A Adam, January 20th, 2009, 01-2009. 29,
6: I'm Mariah Clare, 27 male, out of Riverton. She does have the GDL restrictions with the one passenger exception.

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3: 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She's en route to remove property and is expecting problems. I'll get you another.
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0: Sentinel is sending in Sangamon County units. Special attention, beat 300, Lincoln 804, Lincoln 822. Any other units that they can start? 15 in Adams, armed robbery just occurred. 17 said she was robbed at gunpoint by two black males, unknown clothing, that are now at Homer Cox. 15 in Adams, Lincoln 804, Lincoln 822. Any other units starting advice? 804, Rob.
1: 8 Rob.
2: 969, we're out, Homer Cox.
3: All units be advised, city is in rough and armed robbery occurred in the area of 15 and Adams.
1: 905, just at my last looking around.
4: Thank you, 735.
3: Go ahead.
4: 100 First Street. I'm at his last known location.
0: Teams waiting there on foot advised the subjects had what appeared to be a 9mm pistol that could have been fake. 17's waiting there.
3: 717 Sangamon checking status.
5: Secure.
3: Time for.

0: 2022, but yeah, I would tell people this is a career.
1: Copper.
2: Francis and I were with him.
1: Copper.

0: 5, what's our suspect description?
1: 2 black males, unknown clothing.
0: Say more.
2: 804.
1: 804.
2: I'm Christina Adams, and I'm not seeing our victim. Can you give her a call back?
1: 904. Just 43, it's no longer plotting rapid SOS, but it was moving westbound, approaching 14th.
3: 673 Sangamon, checking status.
4: 10-6, citation.
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0: The park, the MLS is 1060. If we get a better description.
1: 823-10-4,
0: 926. Show me out at 804. I'm thinking our suspects are going to, one of them is going to be missing a shoe. Looks like it's going to be some type of slide.
1: 10-4, one suspect's missing a shoe.
0: Disregard, that's not true. This has all happened up at the Culver Cox Park.
1: Okay.

0: 7732, did that armed robbery happen in the park then?
1: 10-4, he's saying this happened in Culver Scott Park.
0: Not copy, thank you.
2: North 13, did you copy?
3: North 13.
2: The armed robbery occurred in Comer Cox Park.
3: Good morning.
4: 804-43.
2: 804, go ahead.
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2: 10-4.

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0: 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Caller thinks it's possibly there to rape someone and sell drugs.
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0: Going to be just east of South Grand and Wheeler. Gray, Chevy Impala, Frank William, 27126.
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0: 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Can we send him out?
1: Ten for my work, so.
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0: Get you another sir for Jamie's 3351 South 6th Street Road, Unit 3. Caller says there's a white male with a black t-shirt and blue jeans that was asking about a job and then walked outside and started smoking cigarette butts out of the ashtray.
1: 10-4 and run all lights.
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2: 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Cross streets are North State Street and North Glenwood Avenue. Engine 3, respond to automatic fire alarm at 825 West Jefferson Street. Cross streets are North State Street and North Glenwood Avenue.

0: 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Cross streets are North 4th Street and North 5th Street.
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0: 605. 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

Wait a minute, 1238. I'm going to be south of, on Chatham Road, of old, from Old Jack, Washington Plate, Charles Mary King 8089 on a white Nissan.

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1: Engine 11, respond to a call at 900 East Southwind Road. Cross streets are Cantrell Court, Roger Street, North Cotton Hill Road, and South 6th Street, Frontage Road East.
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0: Capitol Plaza, 1210 East Washington, apartment 906. Sinus and Erica seem to be having a disagreement this evening.
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1: Yeah. 11.
2: Just want to make sure you see there are two patients in this room. One's just an assist up, which you're going for, and then there's also a male who is bleeding from the elbow, and I have BLS on the way for that.
1: Copy that. Thank you.

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0: 500 North Dirksen, 500 North Dirksen at the Northern Lights Lounge. 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
1: No Kielder.
0: Come on.
1: From control.
0: Go ahead.
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0: Hold on.
1: 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You're able to back up 877 in Madison, suspicious person.
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0: 2017, 27, 29. Last name Caruso, Charles Ocean Robert Sam Ocean. First name Cruz, Charles Robert Union Zebra Anthony Nora Tom Henry Ocean Nora Young. Date of birth 05/31/89.
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0: Weiß aber den. Five 17. Can you make your primary on this call? Nine 69, Travis Stoss.
1: 969.
0: We're going to be going to Stevenson and Stanton. It's a silver Cadillac. It's like George Boy 36821.

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0: Both in route. 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
0: 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Sounds like they're hearing noise near the exterior attached garage. 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

23, 21, 1037. 21. I'll be across from the A1E store at, out in the field here. It's going to be Illinois passenger Frank Edward 37117. It's going to be on a white Jeep, all of us.

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2: -755, traffic stop. 755.
1: I mean the 600 block of North Sherman Boulevard on a Chevy SUV gray, Frank Young, 25627.
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3: 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Cross streets from McCreary Avenue and South Wheeler Avenue.

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0: This has been Penny, and I'll find you in a good server, 2200 Block Yale Boulevard for 1016. 17 can't see, but they can hear a bunch of people yelling and fighting. It sounds like they're headed southbound on foot. They saw at least two people, but they couldn't see them well enough for a description.
1: 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It'll show up in and out.
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No readings.

0: 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Blue Chevy SUV, Frank Charles 47242.
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0: 11380 Darnell, 11380 Darnell. Haley's the caller. A poor connection on the phone. I couldn't really make out what she was saying. Said her boyfriend, John Matson, was screaming at her, trying to kick her out of the residence. Said nothing was physical tonight. Couldn't really get anything else.
1: Jeff, show me around.

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1: Paddington?
0: She's back on the line.
1: Just trying to call her. Could you transfer my number, please?
0: Never.

313. I'm not seeing any, but I could have gotten the names completely wrong. The phone was just going in and out every other word.

Central, you're not to come to locate subject one at stop and hold investigation, domestic battery. Central units, turn to locate subject one at stop and hold investigation, domestic battery. Aaron M. Mary Coates, white male, 85 of 88, 5'10", blonde hair, blue eyes, unknown clothing, unknown direction of travel from 335 North Glenwood, any unit locating, stop and hold investigation, domestic battery, authority Lincoln 968, 1036, 0107.

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0: 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Her 20 is on the ticket.
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0: 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Can't find anything close in our cow file.
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0: Lincoln 827. Lincoln 822. Forest Lot 101. Someone tried to take the 17th AC unit out of the window. There's a bunch of juveniles messing around outside the residence as well.
1: Yeah. Yeah.
2: 804, you can show me 23.
0: Over.
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0: 736.
1: Both units, 217 East Madison, 217 East Madison, 25 with William. Says that he's having some issues with his sister and some other males that are staying at this residence. Says he was in the hospital and they are not letting him drive his vehicle and are hiding his keys.
0: 736 and out. 35 and out.
2: 321. 321. Could you check the Sangamon County property and see who owns this?
0: Sam, 732, can you put me on 886 this ticket, please?
3: 10-4.

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1: Hey, 27 over.
2: 321. I'm not seeing any. I think 6400 is valid. 6350 is showing owned by a Mary Christine Maurer.
3: I'm speaking with one of the residents here. They say the cows are owned by a Matt Heisinger.
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3: 10-4.

0: Pitch all city and Sangamon County units special attention. Beat 800, Lincoln 925. Any other unit that can start 335 North Glenwood for a possible 1031 to a residence. 17 is a resident, Aaron Gibbons, stating that a white female in a white long sleeve shirt broke into the residence, was refusing to leave. She's now sitting on the sidewalk out in front of the house. 335 North Glenwood, Lincoln 925. Any other unit starting advice?
1: Hey, 88, myself and 90 said something else.
2: 717, checking your status.
1: Just say.
3: Alright.
2: 10-4, 736, your traffic.
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0: 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We're gonna be at Cat and Smoke and Sherman Boulevard. Gray Kia SUV, Frank William 30456.
1: 10-4. Seven five five, you aware of the 28 status?
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1: Oh, sorry. I'm out with 886.
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0: fix it partly. What was the crossroad you had?
1: 1659.
2: 66. Cardinal Hill and Waldmeyer. We're just south of that Chicken Bristle intersection.
0: 10-4.
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0: Your status.
2: Okay.
0: 10-4.

0: Sentinel units attempt to locate subject wanted stop and hold criminal damage under. Sentinel units attempt to locate subject wanted stop and hold criminal damage under Stevie R. Robert Blunt. Stevie R. Robert Blunt, black male, 420 of 05, 58, 140, black and brown. Seen wearing bright orange shirt, gray sweatpants. Left 2233 South 12 on a bike, unknown direction, and unit locating stop and hold criminal damage under 40 Lincoln 977 1036 0231.
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0: negative 4. 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

0: day before I've got them calmed down. 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
1: 10-4, and you're en route to 804, not 23. Slow down, continue 822. I'm going to keep going uphill.

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0: Get you another. 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John Mattson is refusing to let her leave again.
1: 10-4.
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0: 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We're now receiving a call from a neighbor saying there's a loud 1016 in this area, unknown if it's related.
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0: It'll be about the 1700 block of East State Route 104. 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
0: 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I got 669 with me.
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0: 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It was a Charles Taylor. He states he's going to be standing by out there on scene, on foot, that he was at a residence on 13th where some subjects took his backpack, and he believes it's inside this residence. He's wanting to stand by with him.
1: Yeah.

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0: 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Like an 8 of 4, 10 4.

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0: 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Sam, 632, has got a dog.
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1: What? 933.
0: 129 Capri Lane, Marshall Price was calling, advising he heard someone banging on the door, 43. There's extensive history, 96.
1: 937, I don't know where I was.
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0: 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Hang up, no answer on callback.
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Special units central locate subject wanted code 30 act domestic battery interfering with reporting of domestic battery and theft over. Special units central locate subject wanted code 30 act domestic battery interfering with reporting of domestic battery and theft over. Christian L. Lincoln Willis, black male, 5'6", 180, black and brown, masking wearing black tank top and red pants, on foot, leaving unknown direction from 1004 West Monroe, and unit locating code 30, ag domestic battery, interfering with the reporting of domestic battery, theft over, authority Lincoln 877-736-0414.

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0: It'll be a Knights and Carroll, Illinois passenger plate. 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

0: 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Cross streets are Torrington Way and Royal Troon Court.
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1: 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Alright, thank you, Robert.
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0: 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Okay. 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
1: I'll see if I can find one.
0: Hey, if you can put me out on Derrickson.
1: Oh,
2: okay. 277, same traffic.
1: Yeah.
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1: 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We're at a red.
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0: Oh, Monroe.
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1: 802, disregard.
0: 802, I copy. Thanks, sir.

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0: Going to be at Route 29 and John Street. It's going to be out of Indiana. 719 Frank Edward Young on a blue Hyundai.
1: 10-4.
2: 13 from 20. Good. What's your boy TJ's girlfriend's name? I forget.
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0: 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TJ Farley, what's his girlfriend's name? Do you remember?
1: Rachel Lambert.
0: Copy, thank you.

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1: 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I guess there's numerous 120s.
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1: Hey, don't you not clear from long?
0: You're clear.
1: No, thanks. Lincoln 937, same service.
0: You're clear.
1: Thank you, bro.

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0: 312, 321.
1: 12.
0: Lincoln's Lodge, 304 North Dirksen, 304 North Dirksen, number 123. Caller's Deanna, says that Earl Campbell, black male wearing a red shirt and blue jeans, is causing problems, threw bleach on her clothes, also has a knife, but did not threaten the caller with it. Says he has a tattoo of the word blessed on his stomach.
1: Long route.
0: Following around.
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1: 10:40 as well. 312, 320, 43 Earl is showing 1099 out of Sangamon County for theft and battery. No bond.
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0: 10-4.

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0: Hey, sir, for 240 Spring Creek, 240 Spring Creek, meet with Tasha. She's advising that she has her daughter, Stephanie Brown, at the Spring Creek address. She was battered by her boyfriend, Garrison Riviera, over on Durkin. They're wanting to make a report.
1: Interrupt. 740, cancel him, I'll get it.
0: 74, Lincoln 860, you can disregard.
1: All right, thank you.

0: 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Cross streets are East Elliott Avenue and East Elm Street.
1: So the answer for the Fast Mart, 30 to 1 South 6th Street, 30 to 1 South 6th Street. Got a call from the owner. He's not there. I'm guessing he got another call from an employee. And there is a male Civic inside smoking a cigarette, refusing to leave, causing problems. I want to remove.

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0: First is going to be the male driver, last name Phillips, Paul Henry Ida, Lincoln Lincoln, Ida Paul Sam. First is Frank, common spelling, middle initial S Sam, date of birth 8-1-1989.
2: Turns to biological father taking their child back in July and she can't get a hold of him now.
3: Cancel code 15.
4: Yeah, well.

0: 127, I have Frank revoked out of Springfield, born in 89, 29, clear to go, is enough.
1: 10-4, next is going to be a female out of Illinois, last name Tyler. Tom, Young, Lincoln, Edward, Robert, versus Jerrica, John, Edward, Robert, Ida, King, Adam, middle initial, C. Charles, date of birth, 3-16-93,
0: 3-16-1993. 127, I have Jerrica, valid out of Springfield, born in 93, 29. She does have a warrant, but it's not going to be valid here.

0: Or did you say she has a valid Illinois license?
1: Yes, her license is valid. Her warrant is not valid.
0: 10-4. I'll be secure.
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0: 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The Taco Bell. There's a homeless male digging through a dumpster. Employees want him removed. He's got a gray shirt and khaki pants on.
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0: 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Were you trying to call her?
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0: 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Could you ask your driver if he wants the AM hire back on Sunday, please?
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0: 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Suffolk 2835 Clear Lake, 2835 Clear Lake, it's in the clear view glass. There was a criminal damage occurred
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1: 10, respond to assist us at 3725 Peoria Road. Cross streets are MHP and Sangamo Heights Light. Engine 5, respond to a alarm investigation at 1911 East Laurel Street. Cross streets are South 19th Street and South Worth Avenue.
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0: 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And four mobile's
1: good.
0: Four portable's
1: good.
0: Four driver. Four firefighter.
1: Four driver.
0: Four firefighter.
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3: Battery. Hispanic male, Gerson V. Victor Rivera.
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0: Eight driver. 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
0: Driver.
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1: 6 junior.
0: 6 junior.
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0: 9 mobile. 9 backup.
1: 9 portable.
0: Portable's good.
1: 9 driver.
0: Driver's good.
1: 9 firefighter.
2: Firefighter good.
1: 9 junior.
0: 9 junior, sir.
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3: 11 portable, good to go.
1: 11 driver.
0: 11 driver, good.
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1: 11 junior.
5: 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I'm not seeing anybody out here. I'm going to attempt to go speak to the caller.
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0: Driver good.
1: 12 firefighter.
0: Firefighter.
1: 12 junior.
0: 12 junior good.
1: Truck 3 mobile.
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0: Driver good.
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1: 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Your 17 called back from a different number.
2: Same until that city dispatcher. 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
0: Both units are for 140 South Martin Luther King. 140 South Martin Luther King is going to be Fresenius Kidney Care.
3: 7, you can cancel code 15.
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5: 5, North 6th Street. Cross streets are East Carpenter Street and East Redwood Street.
0: Both units are for 209 Nottingham Road, 209 Nottingham. It's the Max residence, the deck door is showing burglary alarm.
6: Control, Battalion 1's going to monitor that alarm.
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0: Start for 6 and Carpenter. 6 and Carpenter for a hit and run. Vehicle hit is going to be a silver Chrysler, or correction, the vehicle that left is going to be a silver Chrysler 28 George Edward 82602. George Edwards 82602. Last seen heading eastbound on Carpenter. No injuries.
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2: 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He can cancel the other unit until I advise.
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0: 2710 Clear Lake. Be at 709 for a white female green shirt here on a BMX bike. She's refusing to leave. She's been banned. Call it an employee.
2: Interrupt.
0: 60 area of 301 South Martin Luther King is going to be the alley adjacent to Comer Cox Park. The 17 was punched in the jaw by a Kahim Hayes, black male, last seen wearing red shirt, black book bag. I seen going towards the abandoned park on foot. Your 17 is also on foot in a white shirt, blue jeans. Last seen heading eastbound.
2: 77, I'm 1060. I don't see either of them. Can we try to give her a call back and try to figure out where she may be?
0: Stand 4.
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0: Stand 4.

0: 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Shante, her number is not working. It's not in service. Call back.
1: 10-4.
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1: 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There's some road closed on Adams, so I'm trying to figure out where.
0: 10-4, Lincoln 990, you have traffic?
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3: Are you?
0: 60.
1: You can send me that 1046. I'm 2328. It's going to be David Lincoln, 86915 on a blue Mercedes.
0: Eight six eight, you can go ahead and clear.

0: 787-43. I spoke with some people here in the park. They said they saw the two that were described. They were walking northbound. They did not...
1: 13 driver from Captain.
0: I'm going to continue to look.
2: Server Alpha's 2917 South 6. A male in a pink and purple tank top with palm trees and a female in a purple-white striped PJ top taking things from the Goodwill donation box.
3: Okay.
2: Would you like another unit?
3: I love advice.
2: 10-4.

Engine 1, respond to chest pain at 300 South 7th Street. Cross streets are East Monroe Street and East Capitol Avenue.

0: 27. I'm not finding anybody matching this description. I'll head over across the street and deal with that other removed subject as well.
1: 10-4. Do you want me to clear this or stack it back?
0: Just clear info. Or check the area, no activity.
1: 10-4, Lincoln 99, is your copy as well? Can you back him up over there with the removed subject?
2: 10-4.
0: Seven, 87, I'm 23 over here.
1: 10-4.

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1: Clear and valid to Lila and Charles Lambert, 1044 West Elliott, on a gray 2012 Dodge V5 on Lila, valid, Charles also valid.
0: 10-4. I spoke to the subjects and they're leaving. I'll code it out in a minute.

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0: Both units 1060 to the area, 1603 East Adams, 1603 East Adams is a female caller. Said a male took her bag and went towards the Clear Lake overpass. No further information. The caller hung up.
1: 10-4 now.
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0: Can you show me en route for 1236 North Oak Lane Road, lot 279 for the other half of this hit and run?
1: Sorry, I'm

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1: Our gentleman, Westchester, David John, 38149.
0: Well, again, it's central, okay, possible reckless driving, 19 to Carpenter, make your own case. 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
0: Start for the area of Dirksen and East South Grand, South Dirksen, East South Grand, for a white female in a pink tank top. Appears to be trying to chop down a utility pole with either an axe or a hammer.
1: In route.

0: 10894. 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It's between Laurel and Spruce. Possibly a pallet jack in several boxes.
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0: 会给大家这里说这里。Same in Gerson on a white GMC Terrain, David Sam 41648.
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0: The alarm company is now calling back advising this is a false alarm for subject on scene. They want us to cancel.
1: Who's the subject?

0: Sherman Truck 1 from Sangamon. Advise the alarm company called back and advised they want us to cancel. I spoke with Springfield Fire. They're going to have Engine 10 check it out. They're almost on scene. You can probably cancel.
1: Take you up on it. 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
0: So for second and Vine, single vehicle, 1050 PD. It's going to be a white Kia.
1: Yeah.

0: 519. 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
0: 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I'll put it on there.
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You're going to be meeting with a Moad Altreb. Said that his father forcibly took his 2019 Jeep 6 months ago, and he wants to go to 2215 Lindbergh to recover it. Six, eight, ten, four.

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Suffer 801 South MacArthur, 801 South MacArthur, meet with a Chastity Brightstar, reference deceptive practices.

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0: 10-4. 71, it's at 2730 South 6, the Dunkin' Donuts on 6th Street. There's a subject inside yelling at employees. Caller's in the back office. He was just told to call.

Tangent 5, respond to diabetic at 228 North Daniel Avenue. 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
0: 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Possibly belongs to 1403.
1: Thanks.

Lincoln 987. Start for 531 East South Grand, 531 East South Grand. Black male in a tank top, gray shorts, was seen urinating under the carport. Now walking towards McDonald's.

0: Lincoln 843.
1: This vehicle took off. Thinks it might be headed to, there's a vape shop on MacArthur, kind of across from Hy-Vee. I'm not sure the address, but we're going to check and see if it's over there.
0: 10-4.
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0: So this alleged offense actually occurred in Thayer. So I guess it's going to be a county address. Can you send a deputy out, please?
1: Can you advise the address in Thayer?
0: 10-4. It's going to be 55 Sugar Creek Hills, Thayer.
1: 10-4.
0: But they do need a 25 here on MacArthur.

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1: What?
0: 801 South MacArthur for deceptive practice, occurred at 55 Sugar Creek Hill.
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Star for 1004 West Monroe, apartment 2, 1004 West Monroe, apartment 2. 17's granddaughter, Zayn Dent, was battered by her boyfriend. He's identified as Christian, who also took her cell phone. I believe Christian's at the residence now.

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0: 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You're not coming through. Was that a request for a short or a long?
1: For long.
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0: 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Cross streets are East Elliott Avenue and East Elm Street.
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1: Lincoln 993, Lincoln 840, just 43, about a block south of their fire department's responding for lines down on the roadway.

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1: Over Meadowview, 2801 Montezuma. Yeah, removed subject on the north side of the building. Male black, early 30s, refusing to leave. 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
0: Lincoln 740, am I clear for long?
1: You're clear.
0: Really?
1: 787 is clear for a long. You're clear. Thank you. You're welcome. Go ahead, Frank.

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Do you have a better location slash description of where we're going, maybe?

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1: Get the Wabash bike trail parking lot adjacent to Sonic on Wabash. And be out with a dark blue Jeep Patriot, Ohio Temporary, Victor 561613. All advice.

Yes, Nate's attorney on the phone. You want to transfer it out?

attention all city and SAM units, attempt to locate reckless driving. Attention all city and SAM units, attempt to locate reckless driving. It's a Silver Grand Caravan, 28 George Frank, 61866. George Frank, 61866. Comes back to a Gerald Bellotti, 2119 North 9th, 2119 North 9th Street, Springfield. Last seen westbound on Ridgely. Caller said that it was a female in the van that keeps falling asleep. Any unit coming in contact, make your own case, 1036, 1013.

0: Hold on, please, Adam. 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You're going to be checking on Alex Ling. 17 is going to be her employer. She advised that Alex called off today and said that her mom had hit her and sent in a picture of her black eye. She would like her checked on.
1: 1060 area, 3200 East Lakeshore Drive. 3200 East Lakeshore Drive. There's a female walking along the road, described as white female, 5'5", blonde, or red hair in a clip with gray shirt and blue jeans. 17 talked to her, says she had been walking for miles and miles. 17 wants her checked on.
2: I know.
0: One 20 is 43, 130 Leon Ralph and Post.

0: at him on 20. Do we have any call history here?
1: I'm looking into that now. I'm not seeing anything recent. It looks like the mom, Melissa, has been evicted for criminal damage, but I'm not really seeing anything else.
0: Yeah, well.

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It looks like Alex has been the suspect for a couple of different cases in Springfield, one of them being domestic battery.

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0: I just had a phone call on the duty phone for a person that fell at 1505 Appalachian Trail. Can you show me en route and can you start a fire, please?
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0: 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Reference a Joe subject coming here and dropping off items. She thinks they possibly are stolen.
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0: 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She's advising that she's the daughter's living on at a Motel 6 off Toronto. Can I get some more information in a second?
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0: 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Cross streets are Holman Lane and Heslip LN, Greenhaven Drive.
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0: Are you able to start for Snyder and Ptarmigan? We're going to do a check on the welfare. There's going to be a JV child. He's going to be wearing a black shirt and pants, no shoes, out walking around. 17 bites, he did not see any adults around him. He thinks he needs to be checked on.
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0: 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Cancel the second truck.
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4: Start for 1150 North 5th, 1150 North 5th. There's a female on the north end of the property yelling in a dark green dress. The 17 is the property manager and wants the person banned.
3: 10,
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1: Come on.
0: I think I must have a 38 phone mail on that ticket, also.
1: Lincoln 987 says.
2: 10-4.
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0: Chief, before you leave there, can you let me know where this hydrant's at? I'm not showing it on our map, and I want to get it updated if we can.
2: Yeah, I'm
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2: Engine 6, respond to stroke at 1125 East Laurel Street, cross streets are South 12th Street and South 11th Street.
0: Yeah, well, you just let him know that that hydrant they're looking for is probably a Gardner Township hydrant, but it's at the northeast corner of the property of 2874, location that we're at.
1: Copy.

0: 7.
1: Sorry, for 6011 South 6th Street, Motel 6. Chatham is advising that Alexis called in sick from work today with a black eye, stating that Mom had given it to her, but Mom is wanting her checked on. Says she's possibly staying here with her boyfriend. That's an unknown room number, but the room should be under Alexandra's name.
0: I'm out.
1: Yep.
0: Lincoln 978.
1: Lincoln 978.
0: Will you cancel 987 and put me in 10-4?

0: Lincoln 775. Lincoln 996. There's a Latyla subject on the phone for Lincoln 775. Wonder if we can put her through.
1: Chatham 121, negative contact.
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0: Sure. .102 status. 609 status.
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2: Minutes.
0: Command terminated. Units going back in service. Fire was contained to the inside of the jar.
2: Her daughter accidentally called.
1: Copy.
2: They're all 10-4.
3: I also have another one for you. Lincoln 813. Lincoln 813. Your copy. You can disregard.
4: 10-4. Disregarding.
3: Lincoln 996, can I clear that out information?
4: 1 second.
3: Lincoln 813, if you could start for helping hands. Female called on a 7-digit line stating she was robbed and assaulted. Tried to get further, but she hung up on us.
4: We'll be en route at 1220 South 11. 1220 South 11.
5: On the stick and update the address, put the address in the narrative.
4: Just throw the address in the narrative, please.
5: 10-4.
6: Battalion 1 from Engine 8.
0: Go ahead.
6: Disregard. You got it.
0: He's a little slow in his old age.
3: Nora 4.
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3: 10-4.
4: Chat 130, I'll be out at that address.

713, 28 to add to the ticket. Frank Henry 4-0905. Frank Henry 4-0905.

0: 130 Chatham.
1: Good.
0: Just 43, that's showing expired to Makai Daly at that address in a white 2006 Pontiac sedan.
1: 10-4. The sedan part is right, the color is wrong. Be making contact out here, see if the residents are actually still living here.
0: 10-4, 120 Chatham. Just 43, SPD just called. They advise that Alex checked in on the 1st and checked out on the 2nd. She has not been back since.
2: 10-4, thank you.

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0: For 411 East Monroe, 411 East Monroe to the post office. A male subject identified as Kenny, last seen wearing yellow and green long sleeve jacket and blue jeans. He's on foot drinking alcohol right in front of the door and is blocking the door, it appears.
1: En route.

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0: Sorry for veterans and old Jack. Veterans and old Jack. Assist Motors. It's a blue Dodge Journey.
2: Yeah.

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2: Engine 2, respond to aid call at 3213 Flicker Street. 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
0: 43, Shaners will be 76. I asked their ETA, explain the situation. They advised somebody should be there very shortly.
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2: 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Frank Charles Boy, Adam 2-1 on a blue Honda.
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0: 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Your 17 is going to come out to the station.
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0: Nor 1, go ahead.
2: Lincoln, just south of Lawrence, a silver Honda Civic 721-240. I'll advise on where the driver's status.
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1: 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They should be coming out to you.
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0: 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It'll be located in Chambers.
2: Lincoln 868. Let's start for Wabash and Chatham. Wabash and Chatham, there's a male on the corner in the median swinging a golf club, yelling at passing cars, no shirt, black pants.
3: Yeah. 7-14. 14.
4: Start for a 911 investigation, 609 8th Street, 609 8th Street. It's going to be a frontier of the landline. Open line on 911, busy on callback.
0: 10-4.

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1: Good. I'm 23. It's going to be Leonard Cole. Golf club still in the median, and he's on the side of the road now, on the sidewalk.
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2: Seven 14, can you show me at Dollar General? This is where the owner lives.
0: He's not going to be on the roadway. He's going to be on the...
1: References, 9-1 investigation. Tefla.
2: 10-9.
1: You're out to Dollar General, reference your 9-1 investigation.
2: Yes, sir. This is where she works.
1: Tomorrow.

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0: Do we have any call history with that individual, that address, or any other 88s? 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
0: 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It's the Carrollton Bank. Meet with either Jamie or Kevin. There was a white male with a short pink shirt and blue shorts, approximately 200 pounds, was in the bank at one point causing problems. He's not there now. They're still requesting an officer out.
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1: Stand by.
2: Go ahead.
1: Is there anybody at the school today?
2: Yes. There was a bunch of cars there.
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1: 16.
0: 400. 341 East Matilda, 341 East Matilda. I have a male on the line, says he's 14 years old. He's in the bathroom and is armed with a 1032. Wants to end his life and is going to shoot classmates. Said he stole a gun from his father. It's going to be 341 East Matilda at Sangamon Valley Elementary.
2: Who do we have that's closest?
0: 116 is off duty out there.
2: All right. Give him information for phone contact if he chooses to do that. We'll go from there. Will you give admin a call? Let them know what's going on, and I'm in route code 3.
0: 10-4, just information. This is on a 7-digit line. A 14-year-old has a strong accent. Says it's a Glock. 116 says there are cars in the school parking lot.
2: You say it's like a foreign accent?
0: That's correct.
2: Copy.
0: You want SG3 contacted?
2: Yeah, I don't want to try to do all that while I'm driving and reading this. Just give him a call and have him look at the ticket, make sure he's aware.
0: He's unable to answer when he got off summer break. Said ended last week and went to the first day of school was today, but it says we found it was the 13th as the first day of school.
2: You still have him on the line?
0: That's correct.
2: Copy. Keep asking questions about school layout and that so you can find out if it's a legit call or not.
0: Go ahead.
1: Go 30 with one.
0: 10-4.

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2: 10-4 en route. 7:30, you'd like for me to start that way too?
1: 10-4.
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0: 咨询。
1: 准。
0: Saw a teacher leaving the parking lot. She said there's no kids in the building. The only kids in the building would be staff, children, but there's no kids in the building.
1: 10-4-100, copy.
2: Copy. We still need to have units clear every room, and then we'll need to do a, somebody will need to do a primary report on it with that phone number and information, everything you got.
1: 10-4-U-1. 52 to stage.
2: It wouldn't hurt to have them just until we are 100% sure, certain nobody's in there.
1: Killer.
3: Five on the team, go ahead and put me on that ticket.

0: 119. Is anybody coming from anywhere near post?
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0: It's going to be their call. We can probably clear it pretty quick with a drone if they wanted to.
1: I guess 740 code 38.
2: Let's do it.
3: Where you at?
2: We'll just do it. We'll clear it for some training.
1: White Jeep.
0: Okay.
1: SG3, your traffic?
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2: I was getting flipped around on Carpenter here, by the old Gold's Gym.
3: 10-4, I can grab that stuff and head that way.
2: Go.
1: Sangman 4, that Billy Alpha's call come in 911 or 7-digit? 7-digit.
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0: Thing, man. I'm sure everyone's aware of it with new updates. We can run, just run code 1 out there.
1: Tower.
0: Ten one.
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2: 10-6, I'm in touch with Secretary.
0: 10-4, do you want the general?
2: No.
0: 10-4?
2: Nope. I'll wait till some people get here and then we'll start clearing the rooms.
0: 4.
3: Jordan, which one do you want? Do you want the Avadas?
4: 10-4.
3: 10-4, I'll be 76 in just a few.
4: 10-4.

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0: 1612 is in service to the firehouse.
2: Cut.
1: There's a deputy available to come serve this.
3: Can you call control?
1: We will not be taking him to county, which is why we're asking, in case they ask.
4: 731, you want to put me on that ticket? 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
2: They were.
3: Lincoln 672.
5: Yes?
3: Both units are for 11th and Converse. 11th and Converse is a gray Chevy four-door, possibly an Impala, with three subjects standing around it. Caller believes they are looking around like they're being watched, and looks like they're doing something with a tire. They'd like them checked on.
5: 672, I'm with 993, and we're currently headed to a call.
3: 10-4, that's my fault. I apologize.

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3: Hey, 99, you can cancel out a beat. 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
1: Lincoln 899, 10-4. 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
1: 10-4, Lincoln 984, you can disregard.
0: 984, we're 10-6, you're already.
1: Lincoln 840, if you're not close, you can disregard.
4: Hey.

0: you can pull up in the circular drive by my squad. You know, we got people in the building, teachers are in the building, so we'll just come in the front door into some teams, and then we'll break off and search the buildings, what's going to needs to happen.
1: 27 square.
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0: Go ahead.
4: If you're in contact with administration out there, go ahead and have them just lock everything down. And once you get two or three, we'll start clearing. Just let dispatch know where you're at.
0: 10-4.
1: 34 is on the scene.

0: Tangent 5, respond to mental subject at 2038 East Capitol Avenue. Cross streets are South Wheeler Avenue and McCreary Avenue.
1: Sangamon SU4, there's a teacher's name on that ticket. Can we have someone check with admin to see if they even have a teacher by that last name at the building?
2: Tower 116.
3: What's the name?
2: Mr. Smith.
3: No, there's no teacher with that last name here.
2: Tower 116, we're coming.
1: I copy, Simon. Thank you.
4: Okay, this is Fire House.

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2: He left westbound, we're at 1060.
0: 10-4, Lincoln 990, Lincoln 996, start for 2038, East Capitol, 2038, East Capitol. D'Angelo Maldonado threatening suicide is 1056. Been advised it is heated.
1: Interrupt.
3: Show me out
0: at
3: the
0: office. Sam, East Capitol, mental subject.
1: Temporary copy.
2: I'm going to be jumping out with him here, Wabash West at Colony West.
0: 10-4, Adam 12, did you also copy the traffic about the mental subject?
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0: Disregard.
1: D'Angelo L. Lincoln Maldonado 86 of 2000, showing no record void. Lincoln 759, did you say cancel CMED?
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0: Star for 1214 South 7th. 1214 South 7th is going to be apartment 8. Excuse me. Apartment B boy. And meet with Kevin. Reference pornography being posted.
1: I'll be number 21.
2: Sangman from 100. You can show me incident command until SG3 or SG4 gets out here, and we'll assemble large, another team of 2 or 3 and get them going in there.
3: Copy, engine 9's on scene, a large 2-story.
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3: Nothing showing going in to investigate.
4: Okay. So there's a worker here on the scene. Contractor set it off. They already have the alarm reset. You can cancel battalion 1 and truck 3.
2: Tango
0: Cap. Lincoln 868, Lincoln
2: 833.
0: Star for 2240 Concord Court, 2240 Concord Court. Joe.
2: Engineering driver, engineering firefighter.
0: This is here causing a problem. This is 17's brother in an active 1016.
2: Both units are out.

0: same driver for me, Captain.
1: 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Anyone 3 10 4?

0: Let me have a cab.
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2: 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Could you double check to make sure we got a good resource?
3: Copy.
4: Eight firefighters from eight driver, go ahead.
0: Seven, you can have an ambulance come up.
5: 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We're going to need a fan to ventilate the upstairs one of the structures back here.
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6: Anyone?
7: Well, we had a problem with the stove that was left on.
2: Go
7: it's
2: ahead.
7: Smoky. We're trying to ventilate it.
8: First floor is clear. At the middle school. First floor is clear at the middle school. We need to go upstairs and clear that.
2: Copy, you got all the bathrooms, everything?
8: For the middle school, yes. Now, this does connect to the elementary school, so while we're here, we'll probably need to do the elementary school as well. It does connect.
2: Copy, the other team now is a team of three that's working. So just coordinate with them where you're at and where they need to go.
3: That's affirmative on that restore.
4: Copy, control. They're going to be working all day, so they already talked to CIS about it, so it's probably still if it comes in again.
1: Sam 667.
6: Sam 667, go ahead.
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1: Start for 2605 North Dirksen. It's going to be the club car wash. 1050 PD only. They pulled into the parking lot here. Caller's in a Volvo. Other vehicle is a Ford. Also 1043. We also have another 1050 PD only at 2540 North Dirksen at the Culver's. The only description on that is that the caller's vehicle trailer was hit by a dark or black car.
0: 10-4, you can just send me both of them. I'll go to club car wash first.
1: 10-4.
2: 10-6-6-7, you can 22 that request.
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1: It's sent to the call.
4: Second floor is clear. We are returning to the first floor.
2: Copy, Sangman. Put that on ticket, please.
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0: Has anyone verified with the school administration they have a student by that name? And if they do, what's the home address?
1: SG100.
2: Not yet, but as soon as I believe they're wrapping up that clearing, and then once they do that, we'll get all that info.
1: SG4, do you copy?
2: Actually, stand by. 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

0: Lincoln 671, Lincoln 978. 1060, the alley behind 2023 South Douglas, 2023 South Douglas. There's a male subject, black male subject in a ski mask, all black clothing, carrying some sort of plastic bag over his shoulder in the alley. Last seen heading southbound towards Cherry.
1: Control, what time is 1-0?

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0: Can you start for 1212 North Main? The alarm company has it as the SEPQ ATM. They have an alarm going off. No further on what type of alarm it is.
1: 10-4, I'll be around.
2: 787. Start for Singer and Eastdale. 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
0: Start for 2815 Old Jacksonville Road. 2815 Old Jacksonville Road. It's going to be accident. PD only.
2: Roger, King 7, traffic south.
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0: Attention audience, channel 1 is open, will traffic, King's out, 341 East Matilda, are secure at this time, Jamie County clear, 1246. SG100, can we clear EMS?
5: 740, if you can just go to Old Jack.
2: Jamie County control, 2010.
0: Just the firehouse, can they clear?
3: Yeah,
2: 2010, I'm on scene. There's still no smoke in the structure.
5: Cardinal Village.
2: No other signs of fire, but looks like the fire department's pulling up.
1: Control 85.
6: You started an ALS unit for a female that's having chest pain, previous cardiac history.
5: Copy.
7: Seattle 1-3, audible alarms, and there doesn't appear to be any kind of error screen on the ATM.
5: 10-4.

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3: Same kind of control. Pawnee 20, 10
1: around.
4: 10-9, Jordan.
5: 10, go ahead.
2: Both buildings have been cleared.
3: Same, and you want to slow Divernon down, you can probably cancel Chatham. We're not seeing anything on thermal imaging camera. They're going to check a little bit further here.
1: Do you want to get a hold of Sesky and let them know?
5: Any Divernon unit en route to Pawnee 814 A Street, slow down to continue at this time. Any Chatham unit that's en route to Pawnee 814 A Street, cancel. Any Chatham fire unit that's en route to Pawnee 814 A Street, cancel at this time. Same kind of clears, 1249.
4: Divernon copies.
6: 843. Control, Sam, Control, copies returning.
7: 609 status.
4: Yeah.
7: 757 Control, 711
1: status. Copies, clear return.
7: 760 status. 790 status.
8: Regard, that's going to be...
4: Yeah, that's what I thought.
8: 622, shift traffic.
1: Yeah, show me out with 787.
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0: 2815 Old Jack, you've heard a 1050 that occurred somewhere on Cardinal Hill Road in November 2025.
2: Same in 2011. Same in 2011 on the command at 814 address.

0: calling east of Diver's Fire. We're getting ready to pull up. We need drills.
1: Copy for command. Yeah, Guy, you just come straight on down and park behind the squad.
0: Copy. Same in County Control. Diver 1503 is on scene.
2: Tower.

0: 787, just 43. We got one patient, unit 2. She's going to go to Memorial for neck and back pain.
1: 10-4. Non-life-threatening that you can tell so far?
0: Non-life-threatening.
1: 7, thank you. Sam 667, Adam 12, non-life-threatening on finger.

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4: 860.
6: Both unit.
7: 2010, Sangamon didn't have any traffic for you.
6: 457. 621 East Madison. Caller says somebody's dumped a mattress behind his residence with like an officer out.
8: 10-4. Is the call on Lincoln Street, is that at Barefoot, Tony?
6: That's affirmative. I was going to send it to 734.
8: 10-4.
6: 734. 10-4. 4.
8: 984.
5: Start for North 5th and East North Grand. It's going to be across a quick and easy. CMed's en route for a white male, unknown, shirt, blue jeans, underneath the tree.
8: 10-4 en route.

0: verifying that address. It was 450 South Durkin, right?
1: That's what we have, 450 South Durkin.
0: 10-4, this is not a private residence. It's a corporate building, but I'm out with somebody that's unlocking the door. We're going to check inside.
1: 10-4, they have another property over in MacArthur that's set up the same way. It's set up as a residential alarm, but it's like patent financial and all that stuff.
0: 10-4, that makes sense.
2: 129, your traffic cut out. You guys are going to be 10-8.
0: Correct.
2: 10-4.
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2: If you're not already aware, they're canceling off. He's up and going.
1: Four.
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0: Chapman Wabash for suspicious persons, the same subject as before. 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
1: Hey, 43 route. 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
0: 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I'll be 23.

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2: No, I'm just going to hang out for a couple minutes, make sure he doesn't come back.
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Occurred over an hour ago, two ex-boxes were taken.

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1: Is there any info on this ticket that I was sent?
0: I'm sorry, I think that was for 742.
1: Traffic for 742.
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2: 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The investigation's building in Route Chainers.

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1: For West Maple, meet with an administrator reference. Some medication that was withheld.
2: 10-4.
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0: Do you want me to clear somebody and start another?
1: In status.
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0: 10-4.
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2: Old Tipton School Road, Sebring Road, Boy George, 96209.
0: Into disturbance, 17 of IC is out in the parking lot. The manager is following him to the truck.

Original City and Sami units attempt to locate reckless drive or litter control violation. Last seen westbound on Lawrence. Last seen westbound on Lawrence. Silver Ford Taurus, 28 of David Williams, 63331. David Williams, 63331. Comes back to a Richard Pogue of 2917 Stoke Bridge Road, Springfield. Last seen heading westbound on Lawrence. Any unit come in contact, make your own case. 1036, 1331.

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3: 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They have exchanged info. I will be tagged back out of my frequency.

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0: Give me Moore, Mary, Ocean, Henry, Lincoln, Edward, Robert, First Name, Cody, Charles, Ocean, David, Young, Middle People, Moore, Cody, People. 0520, 1989, 0520, 1989, mail.

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4: So for 1900 South 6, 1900 South 6, we're getting multiple calls on this one. 1056 male, spit on the original 17's car. He's black male, tall. Last seen wearing dark blue hat and a white sleeveless shirt, gray sweatpants.
1: 120, Cody is going to be showing valid temporary driver's license out of Springfield, born 89. 29s are going to be clear. 130, go with yours.
0: Last name Gordon, George Ocean, Robert David Ocean, Nora. First name Matthew, common spelling, middle initial P. Paul. Male, date of birth, 213-96, 213-96. I have one additional.
1: Matthew's going to be valid and clear. Go with the next.
0: Last name, Adam Lincoln David, Robert Ida, David George Edward, first name Raymond, common spelling, middle initial Ed Nora, male, date of birth,
1: 6/21/78, 6/21/78. 130, Raymond showing expired out of Auburn, born in 78, 29's clear.
5: Yeah, for sure.

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0: Start for 2717 Queensway Road, 2717 Queensway Road. Antoinette Hickey is the caller's. Antoinette Hickey is down the road in a silver truck, is the caller's boyfriend's mom. She's left the residence at this time, but the caller still wants you there. Suspect's still possibly down the street in that truck.
1: Route. 622 route, 18 Kevin.

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0: All City Entertainment units, attempt to locate reckless driving from the area of 14th and East Pine. 14th and East Pine, headed towards South Grand. 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
1: 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I believe he was doing drugs in the bathroom. He's in front of the business and won't leave now.
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4: 14-03 is in route. Lincoln 6-2, clear for a long.

Engine 4, respond to person down at 1870 North Dirksen Parkway. Cross streets are East Keys Avenue and Harrison Lane.

will be on Wesley. And Elliot, going to be ALNA license plate, George George 97634 to a Blackboard.

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1: 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Yes, sir, I'll send him this once in a row.

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0: Control, this is Engine 4. You canceled the ambulance. 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
0: Start for Cavalry Academy, 1730 West Jefferson, 1050, unknown injury. It's going to be a silver Hyundai and the,
1: engine
0: red, the
1: six.
0: Other vehicle
1: Respond
0: is a red car across the street.
1: 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Cross streets are South 7th Street and South 6th

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0: Can we get flagged down? Just make it Faith Avenue and Empowerment.
1: 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Saints Avenue, what was your cross?
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1: The residence seems secure, everything that we can get to. Is there a key holder?
0: Negative. If you're showing security, clear.

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0: So. Any other units still en route to 4001 Sand Hill, not 23. He is advising security to move the strip.
1: Nine eight eight, 10-8.
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1: 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Maria A. Adam Fletz, Maria Adam Fletz, 10/30/1981, last wearing white shorts, a gray t-shirt, white tennis shoes, brown shoulder-length hair. Any unit coming into contact, it will be code 34 violation of a stalking no contact order, authority unit 671, 1036-1428.
2: Same, 678.
3: 678.
2: Who called this alarm in? What alarm company?
3: Young's.
2: Yeah, there are trucks here in the driveway. I'm 23.
3: Come on.

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1: Lincoln 868.
0: Do we have MDH?
1: Our first beat map says they're going to be Watch 2, however, I do not know who that is with. Any unit with MDH advise?
2: 953, I'm assigned to VH, but they, she got fourth in the office at still 6, so I do not have it.
1: 10-4-8-6-8, do you want me to call him in?
0: 10-4, can we call him and start him this way?
1: 10-4.

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1: En route.
0: Nine-seven-four, you can disregard on that. That was stacked.
1: Oh, thank goodness. Thank you.

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0: Darren Drews at 1401 South 6th Street for a move subject. Trace called in. They're closed. There's a white male, blue shirt.
2: 3 Frank 15, same
0: out. By the front porch. They'd like him to move along.
2: Wait, 1813 South 17th, 73-year-old male having a hard time breathing.
3: Engine 5, respond to breathing problems at 1813 South 17th Street. Cross streets are East Laurel Street and East South Street.
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0: 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Nothing showing. 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
2: 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Should be a Christopher involved in the accident here.
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1: 10-4, I don't have a map yet. 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
0: I was working traffic detail, but I can try to get some stops from later and we have nothing pending.
1: 10-4. 885, 881, you can just regard on that. 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

0: 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Be clear from this last call, we go ahead and put us on the Chatham Road IV Link call.
1: Kevin.
0: All Chatham units will be en route.
2: All Chatham units to 43, Chatham EMS will be en route to Chatham Road and IV Glen for a person down call. 17 advised, it looks like it's going to be a male, possibly wearing plaid shirt and jeans.
3: Jeans, unknown status.
0: Location.
3: You got me person down, Chatham.
0: They're taking the exit off of 55 now.
4: Your alarm's restored.
0: Copy, thank you.
3: Adam told you, copy.
2: Chatham units en route. Looks like they've taken EMS off the call for the moment and put two Springfield units on it.
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0: 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Is there a different address for this call? It looks like we got the 605 East Chestnut ticket again.
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0: 121-130. What was that female subject wearing that you guys encountered there in New City?
1: Gray t-shirt, blue jeans, black backpack. Is that the address now? 10-1.

0: 10-4, do you want us to cancel the Springfield unit?
1: Negative, I'm hot CMS.
0: 10-4.
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1: 42.
0: 5 Merlin Drive. This is just other agency. 25 with Shavante Lindsay. She's an employee of DCFS. She's en route to speak to a Nicole Paulson here, and Nicole stated to DCFS that she was intending to be uncooperative.
1: 10-4.

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0: Subject is just taking a rest from a walk into town. Destination is County Market. Medical refused. Any and all other assistance refused. 10-8.
2: Hey. His phone fell off the dash and left it in the truck. I don't get a hold of him. He's 10-4.
1: 10-4, 105, are we good to cancel the Springfield unit?
0: Yeah, you can cancel. Anybody else?
2: One. Hey, one, do you copy?
3: You had some background. Did you say it's 10-4?
2: Yeah, 10-4's phone fell. Sent the notification, but he's good.
3: Sure.

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2: Lincoln 978, make clear for Freddie Long. 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
0: Helping hands at 2200 Shale, be removed. Subject, William, white male, bald, white shirt, shorts, banging on the doors and windows, refusing to leave.
1: Okay.

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1: It's already stacked to 843. It's coming from his previous.
2: 38.
1: 945-943.
2: 738. 43 Allen Drive, 43 Allen Drive, 25 of the Stacy Stoppelworth. She says that a black male with a black hat and a dark shirt was ringing her doorbell, banging on the door, and tried the door handle, so that he left southbound on Allen and left an Xfinity flyer. She'd like him checked out.
0: 10-4, Inspector.
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2: 714.
3: Cross streets are South Amos Avenue, North Amos Avenue, and South Feldkamp Avenue.
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3: 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Engine 1, truck 1, and battalion 1,
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2: the overpass,
3: to automatic fire alarm. At 424 North 4th Street, cross streets are East Mason Street and East Carpenter Street.

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1: I'll get you another 911 investigation at 1408 North 7th Street. It was sounded like a partial yell from a female, then they disconnected on callback. Female answered, sounded out of breath, said she didn't mean to call, tried to ask what was going on. She hung up the phone again.
0: 23.
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0: Andrew?

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1: 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I'm going to go check video for him.
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0: 811. 81 Trail Ridge Lane, fire team would be rolling there for an overdose, 17 sneeze, 41-year-old female who is conscious breathing this time, took a handful of pills. Sam 701, Adam 12, do you copy?
1: Sam 1. Adam 12, 10-4.
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3: Everything.
1: Can you also start over for Trail Ridge in case we need to try to find this female?
2: Golden Ramp.

0: about to 81 Trail Ridge. We're trying to get further. They're saying that she's possibly walking to her 17th husband's house at 1 Redwood. Patient's going to be a Bridget Beckman. There is a photo that I attached if she's 37 1980. I attached a 27 with photo.
1: 93, I'm 23, and I'm out with her right now. She's 10-4 right now. Is fire rolling in?
0: They are rolling into 43. There is talk of a firearm that she had when she arrived there.
1: Sorry, 10-9?
0: They're saying the female originally had a 1032 when she first arrived, but I believe the husband is hidden the 1032, just 43-10-0.
1: Okay, thank you.
2: Okay, one, you can cancel the other PD unit. We're going to be right here at Trail Ridge and Redwood.
0: 10-4, lane 915, lane 916, disregard.
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0: Copy. Can you give them a call back, please? 1500 West Washington only has two suites, and they're both businesses.
1: Copy.

0: 3 is in the H post. Thank you.
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3: 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Engine 3 from control.
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1: 10-4. North Dirksen for a white male, red shirt and jeans, dancing in the roadway, acting strange. 1716 East checked out.
2: Enter out.

0: just 43. It's the same guy that's always sitting over on Chatham Road, and he dances for cash on there trying to get people to stop with his car, so it might be the same guy that was out earlier.
1: Engine 6, respond to a call at 2200 Shale Street. 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
0: Walmart North Dirksen, 2760 North Dirksen. They have someone in custody for shoplifting LP. No problems at this time.
1: And out.

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2: 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Somewhere.

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0: 17 Jordan's on the phone.

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1: Control, friendly 6. You can cancel ALS for patients refusing.
0: Now.

0: 213. 213. I'm out with him on the Starnes overpass. He's approximately 40 years old, requesting an ambulance. Said he's not feeling well, but won't specify. 10-4.
1: 10-4.
2: Engine 3, respond to a call at 12 Sundowner Lane. 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

0: 213-43.
1: Good. The subject says he thinks he's just overheating.
2: Several. Five, 5-3 on flight 3. Several.

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1: Go for 8.
0: 1900 block of North Dirksen, that'll be at the Starnes overhead. A subject here that's not feeling well, the county's out with.
1: Copy, we'll head that way.

call to Sam County News for a copy attempt to locate reckless driving South MacArthur Boulevard and South Grand West. Attention all Sam County News for a copy attempt to locate reckless driving MacArthur and South Grand West. We for a group of juveniles on motorized bikes. 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
0: 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Brian would like to speak to an officer. 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
0: 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There's also a key holder en route, a Scott Cox, ETA is about 8 minutes in a gray truck.
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0: 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Respond to alarm investigation at 2100 South 19th Street. 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
2: 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Main building's appear secure from what I see.
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2: 881, we're back here behind the fence. Several. There is also here with us.

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0: I'm off duty at St. John's. We're at 8th and Carpenter for a female laying down. She's conscious, not alert.
1: You want medical started?
0: 10-4, 10-18.
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2: I'm going to be just off Wabash in front of the Boot Barn and Popeyes. 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
3: Engine 4, respond to seizure at 619 North 8th Street, Cross Street, sorry, East Carpenter Street and East Miller Street.
1: 619 North 8th Street, is that going to be the same?
0: Should be. We're just east of the 8th and Carpenter intersection.
1: 10-4. Lincoln 915, are you out there as well?
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0: I'm going to reroute you for now. You can start for 2590 North Walnut Road, 2590 North Walnut Road. 17 is Teresa. She says her husband, Timothy, battered her. 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
1: Yeah.
0: 742.
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1: 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We're trying to figure out where she can wait at.
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0: 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Two 243. Yeah, I think she's at 102's 101 now.

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0: 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Can you get out of them?
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1: Self.
0: 1519 South 11th Street, 25 Cass, there for a moved subject. Caller says there's a male subject talking loudly on her back porch. Couldn't get a look at him. Doesn't know who he is and wants him to go.
1: South.

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1: 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I'll just have you transport.
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3: 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Chatham Road and Ivy Glen. 17 is a passerby advised the female subject wearing a plaid shirt, jeans, and has a backpack is lying in the grass. Believes she needs checked on. Same subject we checked on previously. She refuses to identify herself and does not want assistance.
2: 10-4.

0: thing or not, just a short one? PD's here, can we approach?
1: Stand by, I'll find out.
2: 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I'll be 10-8. Has 9 been notified?
1: Yes.
2: Thank you.

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0: 2 from Squad 6. We need to go westbound and come back eastbound.
1: 957.
2: 957, go ahead.
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0: So you can follow me down the ramp.
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1: 52.
0: You
1: want to cancel Niantic as well?
0: Four, that's going to be PD only. Was also partially blocking outside lane of the eastbound right before the exit.
1: State police has been advised.
0: Thank you.
2: North Fork.
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2: 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Nora 13 begin out to me shortly.
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0: 23rd and Old Rochester, 1050 unknown. On Old Rochester, black SUV off the side of the roadway, females outside of the vehicle.
1: 10-4,
2: 217.
1: Up 20.
2: Transporting one male to post 2, beginning mileage 84989.
1: Can we just have that ambulance stuff it off? Our code 30 is going in and out.
0: They should be there shortly.
1: You're the best.
3: Hey, 58.
0: Go
3: ahead. I'm 23 at the intersection, not seeing anything. I'll be 1060.
0: They call back saying the vehicle took off northbound on Pope and then eastbound on South Grant.
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3: 635, code 38, George David, 30343, it's a bluish Mazda CX-50, I'll be at West Vernon and Curtin Road, or Dombacher Road, I'm sorry.

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0: 1221 Governor Street, number 11 for removed property. 25 Lonnie there. Need to get some property from here. Be at the hometown pantry. Blue, 4-door.
1: Denver, both in there.

Engine 8, respond to breathing problems at 3400 West Washington Street. Cross streets are Forest Green Drive and Natchez Trace.

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0: Attention Chatham, it's 43 at Chatham, and that's be responding to Reflections Memory Care, 401 North Park Avenue, room number 4, for an 88-year-old male who has fallen.
1: Deborah.

0: 609.
1: Go ahead.
0: Jackson and Kennedy, Jackson and Kennedy, 17 says there's a white male, black shirt, red hair, walking eastbound, says he's staggering and punching the air and exhibiting strange behavior. Thinks he should be checked out.
1: So that's me.
0: 10-4, 609, you can 22.
1: Stand 4, thanks, 604.
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0: 10-4.

Too, man. Two 11. Tried getting the car running, it's not working. Now the owner's requesting a tow. 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Next off the list, please. Is it going somewhere specific? $27.15 South MacArthur Boulevard is what she's requesting. 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

0: 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At 621 West Capitol Avenue, cross streets are South New Street and South Walnut Street.
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0: Walmart Freedom, 341 Freedom Drive, remove subject row 1 by the east end of the lot. There's subjects sitting around there, around a shopping cart, drinking alcohol, no one leave.
1: Interrupt.

0: 1917 East Edward Street, where a burglary occurred in the last 30 minutes. I think someone came in through a window, took items, mail and a debit card. The neighbors are the suspect.
1: Engine 1 from control.
2: Control for 1.
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0: Good.
3: 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We'll take the burglary.
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0: 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Good. 2917 Furia at the Countryside Inn. Room number 19. Ryan says he's getting harassing phone calls from a female named Chrissy and would like to report.
1: Right.

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1: 知道。8-5-8, you already have. AM 23. Two 13, you can 22. 10-8.

0: 2916, Lincoln 95.
1: Good.
0: Yeah. 1600 East South Grand Avenue, 41016. Employee called in, hard to understand. Kids are tearing at the store.
1: Yeah.
2: No.
0: Yeah. 964.
3: Oh, 23 East South Grand, you can cancel the units. Kids are home.
0: 10 more, Lane 916, 958, you can just rear, they're gone.

0: Tangent 5, respond to assist up. At 1932 East Pine Street, cross streets are Southworth Avenue and South 19th Street.
1: United. Lincoln 988.
2: 988.
1: Are you with the vehicle that's being towed?
2: 10-4.
1: 10-4, at Kentucky Burn.
2: 10-4.
1: 10-4, they'll be on their way. They were not sent there.
2: 4, thank you.

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0: Florida, 28, David Boy Henry, 05. Expiration to be 0626 for D David B Boy H Henry 05. Expiration 0625.
1: Top 4. It is showing clear out of Miami, Florida to a
2: Heliopolis.
1: Jenkins.
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0: 120. I got 1x5 out of Florida. 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
1: 29 on Rochelle was clear. 27 is valid out of Miami, Florida. That 28 is also valid until 2027.
2: 3346 West Washington Street for a panic dress alarm with Pfeiffer residence keypad. Hold up.
0: And we're out the phone.

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1: 10-1.

0: North 4.
1: Lincoln Park, 601 North 5, 91 investigation. North end of the park, showing near the north entrance. Abandoned call, voicemail, and callback.
0: 10-4 Road.
1: Would you like another?
0: All advised for now.
1: 10-4.

0: 120-43. Just in case you get any additional calls or female subject from Chatham Road, Ivy Glen's made it to that form.
1: 120-10-4.

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thinking 924 Lincoln 858. But Crest Motors at 2208 Clear Lake Avenue. It's going to be a violation of OP. Linda Farley's on the property. White female last wearing unknown. Nope, now it says we're in a red shirt and blue pants. Here. 3858 around.

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1: 49 Eagle Star 4.
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0: 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Lincoln 860.

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1: Seller General on North Grand is going to be for a 1057, 101 West North Grand Avenue, 25 Jason there, occurred in the lot. Dark blue van hit the caller's vehicle. They took off westbound, then northbound on a side street. The caller's going to be there in white work van.
0: 988 and route.
2: Perfect.
1: 906, go ahead.
2: Okay, I've got a female that failed here outside of the Horseshoe Stadium. Just start me a ticket. Stand by for medical.
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0: 916, stand by. 966, do you have traffic?
1: Sir, how you're calling me?
0: Negative. 916, can you start for 2120 South 11th Street? 25 Devonta there. It's going to be for Jaleesa Cheese. He was driving by the address. There's an active unserved 10 OP, but requesting an officer out.
1: Enter.

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2: South Main and El Camino, South Main and El Camino with Illinois truck plate 241 B-Boy, 241 B-Boy on a Chevy Silverado, and it's gray. One occupant, I believe.
1: She's saying the neighbor Danny Stratton just got home. He used some slang language at her. She has it recorded.

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1: 29, I'm Michael Clare, 27 Mallet out of Springfield. He does have an active voice.
0: 10-4, we're secure.
1: 10-4. 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
1: Therefore, can you send that follow-up in the 100, I'll take care of it.
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1: Go ahead. 10-4 tonight. It's not running to
0: read that. 742 checking status.
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0: efendim. 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Looking at anyone, can you get that way as well, please?
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0: Can you start for the post office, 111 East Walnut? Chatham Post Office, 111 East Walnut. I have an Austin on the phone, and he's calling from a gray Ford Fusion parked in front of the post office, having some suicidal ideations, no weapons, no intoxication, no intentions or plans. EMS is 76 also.
1: 10-4, can you also start MVH?
0: 10-4.
2: I'm 1060. Tab 4. Yeah, the 120,
3: 126
4: myself will be out. Go ahead. Peoria Road. Frank Charles 48819 on an orange Jeep. I'm aware of the status. Bye-bye.
0: Time for.
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1: Austin, born in 9-8, 29 clear, 27 Vale, out of Girardeau.

0: Hotel Cecil, can I use for a copy of Tim's locate, stop and hold? Central CSM, can I use for a copy of Tim's locate, stop and hold? I believe it's going to be an investigation of burglary. Chris Williams, it'll be 25 of 1975, male, white, brown hair, hazel eyes, 5'6", 135 pounds, unknown clothing, last seen unknown direction from 1917 East Edward Street. Can you come into contact? Stop and hold. Authority, Lincoln 905-1036, 1801.
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2: Go
1: for 140.
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0: Sangamon 676.
1: Go ahead.
0: I just received a call on the PD phone from 2965 South MacArthur. Appears to be a disturbance going on. I'll head that way, but I think that's Jerome.
1: Ten four 662. 662, stand by. 676, just verifying 2965.
2: Control, service squad, one's en route.
0: Correct.
1: 10-4, that's going to be the city's.
0: 10-4, I'm still en route, 1060.
1: 660, you can disregard unless you want to start.

0: 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Did you run Austin?
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2: 317. 1101 Stevenson, quick and easy for blackmail, 10 years of age on a scooter, green shirt, asking everyone for money. Caller said he's banned. He's in the front of the store, riding between gas pumps, asking for money.
3: 17 on,
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0: 1304 West Miller. 1304 West Miller. Caller's Rustin Peak. So if you can hear a couple females yelling, sounds like they're slapping each other. Good.
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3: Good.
2: Well, it's unit 1320 East Stanford Avenue for a 1015. Caller's landlord refusing to let the caller into the residence. They have not been evicted.
3: Crap.
2: There.
1: North 13.
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4: 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Cross streets are Brookside Place and Gaines Mill Road.

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1: Yeah, we're still working on it.
0: Come on.

Central Office of County for a copy attempt to locate stop and code 3 for violation of stalking no contact order. 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Linda M. Mary Farley, Linda M. Mary Farley, 6'5", 1989, female, white, 5'7", 115 pounds, brown and brown, last wearing a red shirt, blue pants, east on Clear Lake. Any unit coming in contact, it'll be code 30 for violation of stalking no contact order. Authority Lincoln 85, 10, 36, 18, 11.

0: Ringing 959. Can you start over for 2965 South MacArthur Boulevard? It looks like SG676 got info about a 1016 here. They're over there now investigating.
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1: 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Same 676.
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1: There's no disturbance here. 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
0: Please start for 1843 South 17th. 1843 South 17th. We've got a Nyla Collins who's calling in. She's not there, but her landlord, Sharon Bennett, is saying that she is at the house right now, and she's telling the caller that she has 24 hours to move out or she's going to put her stuff outside. She just wants her residence check to make sure she's not there.
1: Anna.
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0: You start for Northbrook at 3430 Peoria, 3430 Peoria, number 56. We've got a Kendall Civic calling in. She's 14 years old, mom told her to call. Apparently dad is going to be a Brad Hendrick. He is inside the residence, 1056, causing a disturbance. She's locked herself in another room. I'll get you another.
1: In route. 941.
0: Lincoln 941.
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0: 10-4, thank you. 140-43. 140, go ahead.
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0: He's over 820 Indiana, 820 Indiana. 3 Frank 91 is going to be on scene. It's a battery. Suspect is not there. You're going to be meeting with a Cindy Pinkley, 19-year-old female. She stated the suspect is a, so she only knows by the name of Shorty, and this occurred last night.
1: Enough.

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2: 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Well, Austin, his vehicle is okay to stay here at the post office just in case we get any calls on it.
0: 6.
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0: So it's 2400 Taylor, 2400 Taylor. We got a Clay Johnson calling in. He was hard to understand. He states that he heard a noise down in the basement, but there's no access from the outside to the basement. He still thinks there's somebody inside there. He was mumbling. Let me just 25 there and see if he can find out.
1: 10-4.
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0: 10-4, we've just downgraded it to a check on the welfare. Originally, it seemed to be a juvenile on the phone that was saying there were problems. They just texted now saying that it was a false alarm and they wanted to cancel. We'll continue to check on welfare.
1: All right. 10-4.
0: Go ahead.
1: We're going to clear the residence. We don't need to chill.
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0: 2144 Yale Boulevard, for a 1037 unoccupied in the alleyway. It's a black car, unknown 28, sitting sideways for 2 hours.
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0: East Park Grand in Albany. Going to be an Illinois license plate. George Frank 29084 to a white Nissan.
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Mitchell County Unit Spread of Copy, Central Locate, Reckless Driving, Cascade and Breckenridge Road, Cascade and Breckenridge Road, for gray Nissan Altima, lasting southbound in Cascade. Almost ran the caller off the road. Any unit coming contact, regular case, reckless driving, Sammy County Clear, 1-849.

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